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Bye.

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The new Kiss FM, it's 8:46 in the morning. Good morning, this is your on-air amigo Chico Loco on Kiss All Day Request. We do this every Saturday. So if you want to share your song, makikiss, mapa OPM, mapa foreign, or mapa classic, bisan unsa pa nga song makikiss, we play that for you only here on the new Kiss FM. This is Kiss All Day Request. And good morning sa tarang naminaw karon diha sa may Baclayon. Good morning to Jade and Lizelle of Baclayon. And good morning also to all our kakis diha sa may Antiquera. Good morning sa mga Barasi and Nagaliza family diha sa may Ubuhan, Antiquera, Bohol. Good morning sa inyong tanan. And good morning to Kyrie. Sa nang mga kakis nato diha sa may Luway, diha sa may Albor. And good morning sa mga naminaw sad karon sa nakalainlaing mga kamerkaduhan. And good morning sa mga nag-birthday today. Good morning and happy birthday to Maui of Dawis, Daudawis, Bohol. Right. Good morning and happy birthday sa mga kikis, sa mga amigo nato nga nag-birthday today. Happy, happy birthday from all of us here on the new Kiss FM 182.3. If you want to share mga kikis your song, share that one at 0938-809-2808 or pwede sa 0953-943-7414. And good morning to Charity May Espejo nga naminaw karon Ristag, Bilaran City. Good morning sa mga kakis nato diha sa may Poblacion 1, Poblacion 2, and Poblacion 3, Ristag, Bilaran City. 48 after 8 in the morning, this is Chico Loco right here on the new Kiss FM 182.3 Bohol.

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It's 19 minutes after 9 in the morning. Good morning, good morning, good morning, mga Jumegas and Jumegas. This is your Jumeganair na si Hailey. Ang ubos ay higala nga kanunay lang magpaubos. 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Oo, liwas karon sa ato ang Independence Day. 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This is KISS All Day Request, keeping you company up until 1 in the afternoon. 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This is your Jumeganair na si Hailey. Yes! It's a beautiful day, beautiful sunshine. 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Ayaw ka uwaw para chika ta live na live on air. Right here on the new KISS FM, this is KISS All Day Request. 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
2: 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Don't miss Uli, the major concert of Joseph Gara, happening on June 27, 8 p.m. at the Bohol Cultural Center.

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It's 9:36 all over the city. It's June 13, 2026. This is your Jamaican air na si Haley. Ang ubus ay galang ako nilang magpaubus. Muna gingan niya i-up sa kupi. Yes, I know, I know. Listening to this song for sure. Doing the nice and very, very electrifying choreography, mga Jamaicans and Jamaicans. This is one of the trending hits on TikTok and social media sites and Spotify. And for you to know, mga Jamaicans and Jamaicans, no, a quick trivia lang. This is already a 31-year-old song from NSYNC. Na released this year in the year 1997. Yes, you heard it right. For sure, mga millennials, ano no, wala sila kaibaw, grabe na kayo niya. They're all very, very busy doing the trend. Memorizing the choreography. Kasi sila kahibawa nga na-release siya in the year 1997, maguwang paninila. Pero this time, it's still a hit. For you to know, sa mga Jamaicans and Jamaicans, usan na sila sa mga first songs sa NSYNC. Muna yung kuan, ang band ni Justin Timberlake. From their self-titled debut album in the year 1997, they released this year. The dance, pop, and pop song is later released in United States in 1997. To be exact, it's sa February, pag yun siya, February 15. And sa pag-initial release lang anigay niya, mga Jamaicans and Jamaicans, I Want You Back picked at number 10 in Germany after releasing internationally. The song charted at number 9, at number 13 in the US Billboard Hot 100. Yan ang kabagtik, no? The initial release, bagay na siya, what na? Pick na dayon sa market, may pick na dayon sa community, and all internationally. Yes, NSYNC, I Want You Back. Na-trend mago ni siya, no? Across TikTok and Instagram, and thanks to the viral dance routine by the Vancouver-based dance crew, Brotherhood. And then, grabe mangyud ka challenging and relatable, ag-unsa pa, especially sa mga dancers, no? Kay dancer-dancer, ramanggug ko. 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

The timer here, the UNESCO declared Global Geopark Island in the Philippines, is 6 minutes after 10 in the morning. 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
1: Hello, Mr. DJ. Hi, pwede ba ako mag-request? Yeah, yung pangkantang gusto ko. Oo, thank you.

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0: Hail Mary, full of grace, the Lord is with you. Blessed are you among women, and blessed is the fruit of your womb, Jesus.
1: Holy Mary, Mother of God, pray for us sinners, now and at the hour of our death. Amen.
0: Behold, the handmaid of the Lord.
1: Be done unto me according to your word.
0: Hail Mary, full of grace, the Lord is with you. Blessed are you among women, and blessed is the fruit of your womb, Jesus.
1: Holy Mary, Mother of God, pray for us sinners, now and at the hour of our death. Amen.
0: And the Word was made flesh,
1: and dwelt among us.
0: Hail Mary, full of grace, the Lord is with you. Blessed are you among women, and blessed is the fruit of your womb, Jesus.
1: Holy Mary, Mother of God, pray for us sinners, now and at the hour of our death. Amen.
0: Pray for us, the Holy Mother of God,
1: that we may be made worthy of the promises of Christ.
0: Let us pray. Pour forth, we beseech you, O Lord, your grace into our hearts, that we to whom the incarnation of Christ, your Son, was made known by the message of an angel, may by his passion and cross be brought to the glory of his resurrection, through the same Christ our Lord. Amen. Glory be to the Father, and to the Son, and to the Holy Spirit.
1: As it was in the beginning, is now, and ever shall be, world without end. Amen.

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1: Hello, Mr. DJ. 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Oo.

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0: In memory. 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In memory of Magsulban.
1: 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In memory of Magsulban? 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
1: 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Isang kanyang ngon. Please don't forget to planting rice. Planting rice.
0: Oh, in memory, apat surban kayo kung may nagkanta.
1: Oy, ikaw.
2: Pistak.

Yes, yes, yes. This is still your favorite DJ on your very early program here in your Bohol's number one. Ate Jing Balagbanchi here at the Nukis FM 102.3 Bohol.

0: Dakle, za nas ovaj dan je šete kore ne očena, pravim tast, programam bez da kvara u tu, ak se lama se njom pak paminao, ak se lama to sab, sa to ang mga... 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Siyempre naman, at ang pasalamatan na dito kalimutan ang Nice Skin, the Bohol Glitter Shop.
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